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One dance, that's it? Come on, man, it's 102 Jams. You got to dance where you stand right now. Dance where you stand, man. If you're standing at your desk, if you're standing in traffic, if you're standing in line to get something to eat, dance where you stand, man. 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

0: Everybody wanna talk like they got something to say, but nothing comes out when they move their lips. Just a bunch of gibberish. Act like they forgot about Dre.
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0: If you like lyricists, you like hip-hop, you love hip-hop. Matter of fact, yeah, you need to be at the 14th annual High Road Day, Labor Day. That's Monday, September 7th. High Road Day at the Midway. San Francisco's going down, man. All my folks come out there, family-friendly, lots of vendors. 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

Me some magic, man. 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I got the magic of Bruno Mars on your radio right now. By request, going out to Jessica, tuned in right now. Loving what you're hearing out there in Fairfield. Also, big shout out to my folks in Pacifica. Shout out to my folks in Redwood City. 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

going out to all the horny folks out there. All the horny folks tune in right now, man. 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Yo, when's the last time you got a little bit, huh? 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It's 102 Jams, huh? 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Tell me.

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It's 102 Jams. All your favorite throwbacks happen right here. I want to send this out to all my folks that brush everything off their shoulders, man. If you got problems, just go ahead and brush it off your shoulder, man. Ain't nothing serious about it. Turn up, turn up. It's Jay-Z on your radio. Yep, Dustin.

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1: 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I'm Tara Cabas. 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
1: Yeah, y'all know what's up, Bay Area. 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

And if I gotta set it, then I gotta go, and then I gotta get it, then I gotta blow, and then I gotta shut it. Any little thing, and the thing that he be doing, cause it doesn't matter, cause I'm gonna dead it. 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

0: 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We love rap music. Listen, we got a caller on line one. Caller, what's your problem?
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0: How's it going?
1: It ain't going good. My girl ain't doing a thing she used to do at all.
0: I got just what you need. Brand new Chris Brown, T-Pain. You heard it here first. Nappy Boy Radio.

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Now, I don't know if you saw this, but DoorDash just launched their own drone delivery service. I know Amazon's been doing stuff like this, testing things out, and I think it sounds like a cool idea, but I don't think it's actually going to work out. For all the money they save on not paying somebody to deliver these packages, they're going to make up in theft. Because listen, if you catch me on a hungry day, I'm getting one of those DoorDash drones, whether you like it or not.

doing what they think they're doing with it. Because it's basically an art installation where a woman is laid out across this plate. And she's supposed to be a lobster. She's painted in all red. 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This makes me want to eat that exact lobster. Find out how to win Martin Lawrence

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Don't forget, coming up at 420, your next shout-out winning Martin Lawrence tickets. You know, Martin, going to be taking over San Jose Civic August 29th, and we've got your way in. Just make sure you tap in with Chuy Gomez, 420, only right here on 102 Jams, 100%.

Yeah. Jodeci tickets coming up at 11 a.m. right here on 102 Jams. Now, speaking of things that will never be the same, I don't know if you saw this rumor about MySpace making its grand return. And at this big age, I gotta brush up on my HTML skills. I don't even know if I have enough friends to fill up a top 8, including Tom. It would be tight, though, if they just reinstated our old pages, take us down memory.

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3: We're not against rap. We're not against rappers. But we are against those thugs.

That's me. What up, Natasha Castles, right here on 102 Jams, 100% throwbacks. Now, Kehlani, Bay Area's princess, is officially going on tour. That album, 10 out of 10. Now, she just put out a style guide recommending some outfits, some looks for her shows.

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Natasha Castle's right here on 102 Jams with some music on the way from E40, some TLC, plus another chance to win Jodeci tickets. 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

0: Natasha Castles, right here on 102 Jams, tapping in for all my millennials who used to host a little party at the crib and then save up all the empty bottles as kitchen decor. We all did it. I just hope you threw them away by now. Make sure you tap in. I'll let you know how to win Martin Lawrence tickets coming up next.
1: Frank, headshot. 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
1: Drink.

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Now, if you missed out on Mount Westmore tickets all last week, don't worry. 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

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Won't you come play around my way? 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Simple man. Don't you know I am the man? Rock shows here in Japan. Have people shaking my hand.

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Tapped in right here on 102 Jams, 100% throwbacks. My birthday's on Monday. What we doing this weekend? 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Make sure you tap in with me on social media at Natasha Castles. My guy True Gomez has your next chance to win Martin Lawrence tickets. Make sure you tap in at 420. That's when he's going to be giving them away. 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

0: 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Northwest, daughter to Kanye and Kim Kardashian, just announced that her tour has officially been canceled. I don't know. To me, it sounds like she just got put on punishment and the tour got taken away. Like, you know what? You're in big trouble.
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I'm over here trying to avoid the internet. I don't know if you watch Raising Kanan, part of the Power 50 Cent series, but I think it's a series finale, and the internet trying to spoil it for me. 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

Speaking of feeling good, Martin Lawrence just announced a show at San Jose Civic August 29th, and we've got your chance to win your way in. 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
1: Now make sure you tap in with the homie Chuy Gomez. He's got your next chance to win Martin Lawrence tickets and Jodeci tickets. Only right here on 102 Jams. 100% throwbacks. Have a good week.

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0: 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Habas Law, they'll fight to make it right.
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0: 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It's Friday. We feeling good about it. 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
8: 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It's your brother Frankie J, and you're tuned into my boy Chewy Gomez on 102 Jams.

Let me shout out my folks at All In San Francisco. My folks from All In San Francisco giving away backpacks and school supplies tomorrow at Raza Park right there off of Potrero and Army Street. So get on out there.

giving away backpacks and school supplies tomorrow at Raza Park right there off of Potrero and Army Street. So get on out there. Take care of the kids, man. All in San Francisco is going down tomorrow morning. Raza Park, baby. Tell them Chewy sent you. We are commercial free right now, though.

0: 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That's what I'll say right now. Glad it's not raining here. It's like summertime outside right now. Come on. That's what it feels like, right? Summertime.
1: Summer, summer, summertime.
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Good luck. 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
1: 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Yeah, it's going down. It's 102 Jams, commercial free on a Friday, man. 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

Coming up at about 420, I said 420. I got them goodies for you. Martin Lawrence is coming to town August 29th to the San Jose Civic. 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

little bit of Joe on a Friday, commercial free, man. Now, tomorrow, man, if you're looking for a backpack, man, there's a couple of folks doing some things. In San Francisco, they're doing it at Raza Park right there off of Potrero and Cesar Chavez right there, Army Street. Yeah, Raza Park from 10 a.m. to 2 p.m. All in San Francisco doing a backpack giveaway, man. Love for you to stop by there. They're going to have some vendors out there. Stop by and say hello. If you're in Oakland, Juan Toscano, along with Adonald Foyle and Gary Payton II, are doing it at Fremont.

0: 12 noon to 3. They're giving away backpacks. They're doing haircuts. 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So if you're a part of that and you want to be part of the movement, man, get on out there. Oakland, Fremont High School from noon to 3. 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
1: I know you
0: like
1: don't smoke weed. I know this. But I'm gonna get you high today. Cause it's Friday, you ain't got no job, and you ain't got shit to do.
0: That's right, that's right. You ain't got nothing to do, man. But we gonna hook you up right now to go see Martin Lawrence. Hello, hello, hello, hello, hello. Who this?
2: Hey now.
0: Hey, who's this?
2: That was Gilbert from Oakland.
0: Gilbert from Oakland, you got a pair of tickets to see Martin Lawrence August 29th at the San Jose Civic, my dude.
2: Yeah,
0: Gilbert. What you got going on today? You at work? You on your way home? What's happening?
2: I'm running some errands, you know what I'm saying, getting ready for the weekend.
0: All right, man. 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
5: Regulators. You regulate any stealing of his property. 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Earn your keep.

Yeah, right around the corner, man. Who got their tickets already to go see Chris Brown and Usher, man, doing it big. It's 102 Jams, commercial-free Friday. This is going out to Lonnie, tuning in out there in San Jose. Hello to Erica, listening in Redwood. What's up to Marvin? He dancing in Daly City, Khalifa's Daly City. Woo. A little bit of Connie, never hurt nobody, man. Big shout to Patty. Patty out there in Richmond. She's definitely enjoying the vibes in the office. By the way, she just had a birthday, too. Happy birthday, Patty.